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turn a dance floor into a runway. Tell them make room, my body's the entree. I can turn a mad hoe into a fan. Cameras flashing, lights on, turn it up. 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
1: 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BTS, airfare, hotel, will take care of it all. Text the national keyword youth to 95819. Again, that national keyword is youth. And text it to the number 95819. Please don't text and drive. 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

0: 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It's not just a vibe, it's the vibe. 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

0: 720, Know the Vibe all this week. Get you into Kesha, Morton Amphitheater, a week from tonight. All right, this has happened at least once to almost 70% of us. 13% says it happens every day. I feel like it definitely happens for me every day. What is it?
1: So like when you think that your phone is vibrating and it's really not.
0: They call it a phantom phone vibration, and this has happened at least once to 70% of us. You have won.
1: Yay!
0: So you got yourself a pair of tickets to go see Kesha. That is next Wednesday night at the Morton Amphitheater.
1: Thank you so much.

0: call this week, 820 on the Morning Vibe, 107.3 The Vibe, 5 and 10. I give you a question. You got to give me 5 rapid-fire answers in 10 seconds. You'll go see Kesha next Wednesday, Morton Amphitheater. Adair from KC, give me 5 things you'd bring to a barbecue. Go.
1: Okay, I'd bring a side dish, some drinks, folding chairs, bug spray, and like an appetizer.
0: You just got it in. You have one.
1: Okay.
0: So you're going to go see Kesha, Morton Amphitheater.
1: Oh, my goodness, that is so exciting. Thank you.
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1: Yeah.

party animal. Grab the glitter and get ready to go see Kesha at the Brandy Moore Amp. Tyler Fry in the Morning Vibe. He's getting you hooked up with the tickets. Go live your best life. Take someone with you. Tomorrow, Tyler's got your hookup at 8:20, all right? 107.3 The Vibe.